0: where is it all going right now? I mean, I find all of it to be incredibly scary. And even they say, well, it was just location pings, no data breaches, blah, blah, blah. But it would basically say the camera bit is here. And now it's here. And now it's here. And I get it. I mean, it's perhaps long overdue.
1: Well, what's the Canadian government going to do now that the U.S. has done this? That's the big question.
0: It will be a big question. Shane Hewitt in the Night Shift. Get connected with Handy Andy Barrar at handyandymedia.com and on the socials, too. Thank you, brother.
1: Thanks, Shane.
0: Surrey, BC is where you can find Handy Andy. Coming up for you next, we're going to continue here. Shane Hewitt in the Night Shift with some stories from out west as well, with fires and more.
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11: Well, there is a major backup on the 401 westbound. It's at a crawl just beyond Highway 25 all the way out towards Highway 6 South. According to callers, there is a collision involving a truck. Only the right lane is getting by. Nothing completely confirmed yet from MTO crews, but by the looks of things, it's not pretty. Eastbound on the 401, a slow drive heading across. We've got troubles. East 401 Express just by Victoria Park in the right lane. And on the westbound 401, heavy Nielsen right out towards the 404. Southbound Don Valley Parkway, it's busy down towards Bloor. Not completely jammed all the way through, but of course, it's just getting much heavier. 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
10: Here's the weather forecast for you. Sunny skies this morning and then a mixture of sun and cloud for the afternoon. Today's high is 28 degrees. Doesn't seem to be any rain in the forecast. Remember doing the forecast yesterday morning. I said, well, there is a chance of showers this afternoon. And then, boy, did we get showers. Overnight, clear skies down to 15. And then tomorrow, again, sunny in the morning, mixture of sun and cloud through the afternoon. And there will be a chance of showers later in the afternoon. The high, 24.
4: degrees. It's currently 20 degrees.

0: And I just think you do such a huge service to the community. So thank you. And I'm sure I will continue to text you about things that that, you know, spark my interest, because old habits die hard.
1: Oh, I hope you will. And I know some often it's a correction about something, so I appreciate that.
0: Dave, I got another one. Anna Bilal was not it was Sandra Pupatello who was in that leadership with me.
1: You're right. Oh my goodness, it was Sandra Pupatello, about whom somebody said she drinks the blood of the vanquished from their hollowed out skulls. Oh, I'm going to have to apologize to Anna Bilow, because she's so good-natured. And actually, Sandra Pupatello is very nice, but that was one hell of a speech.
0: Yeah.
1: I want to thank you, and I'm not, I won't take it personally, but, you know, you and I will remember the meeting where I came to your office and I was trying to recruit you to start contributing to talk radio. And it's worked out beautifully, this weekly segment, but a lot of people have been absolutely thrilled at your segment with John Tory, because it's quite something to have a former premier and a former mayor and all of their personal experiences in politics and all of their policy experiences. So a lot of people were really grooving on that half hour.
0: Well, and it's been a lot of fun too. And as I said, it's really hard to pull back from these things, John, when you've been so intense about what's going on in the world, and waking up in the morning and thinking, okay, what do I need to say about that? Or do I need to say anything? And I guess I just move on to this next phase in my life is what it feels like right now.
1: Okay. Well, I hope on special files, we can still call on you.
0: Absolutely. Absolutely. Don't lose my number.
1: No. Well, it's sitting right here because you sent me a text. Thanks. Thanks, Kathleen. We'll miss
0: you. Okay. Take good care, John.
1: That is former Premier Kathleen Wynne. Coming up in just a moment, speaking of Tories, we have the junior version. John Tory Jr. is here to talk about this flight attendant who posed as a pilot to score free flights. Plus, I'm very curious about what John Tory has to say, John Tory Jr., about this squalling, caterwauling baby that ended up grounding a flight. Right now, it's 9:45. Let's get to News Talk 1010, Time Saver Traffic.
2: There is an ongoing problem northbound on Valley Parkway, just beyond Eglinton, it looks like, or just at Eglinton, I should say. There is a crash involving a dump truck and another vehicle, and it looks like now two right lanes are blocked off. So it is quite heavy from just past Bloor up towards Eglinton, where the two right lanes are out. Once you get past that, of course, you're just flying up towards the 401. Southbound 404, heavy just over the 401, down towards Don Mills, and then some volume left over heading down towards the Richmond exit. Very big delay westbound on the 401 from Highway 25 out towards Highway 6 South, where there is a crash. It's been there for several hours already. Only the right lane is getting by. That's the reason for the significant delay. So your best bet is to take Campbellville Road. Needing an oil change or maintenance check? Drop in to Mr. Luplus Tires. No appointment needed. Before you hit the road this summer, Mr. Luplus Tires celebrating 50 years. I'm Tali Cohen. Your next update at 10 o'clock on News Talk 1010 Toronto.
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0: humans, when they're working together, are trying to avoid arguments, and so they all sort of coordinate and do the simplest solution that everybody can sort of see working. And it's really hard for somebody who has a different idea to get the whole group to try it out. And ants don't have that kind of patience. And so what you end up with is a much more chaotic movement of the object, and there's a lot more fighting going on. But as a result of that movement, the object tries out different geometries much more. It explores the space a lot more. And so it's not a straight line. It's a convoluted line. If you make it a very simple puzzle, more ants doesn't make it better. But if it's a very complex puzzle, having more ants makes it try harder, try different things. And so a little bit, the secret is that they do actually argue.
1: Oh, okay. Well, maybe we could start training for this by doing the conga line, you know?
0: I think so. And then you have some people that are trying to conga in a different direction, and then it all falls apart into a giant bar fight. I like it.
1: All right. Good to have you.
0: Thank you.
1: All right. So I was accused by text of being a hater against bicycle riders. How I shut that down, I'll explain to you in just a moment. And I want to address my column on the Prime Minister from the Toronto Sun today as well. I think he's short on accomplishment. So that's ahead. It's 11:45. News Talk 1010, Time Saver Traffic.
2: Well, there is still a crash on the westbound 401 in the express by Whites. The left lane is out. It looks like all emergency crews, except for police, have left the scene. So now it's just tow and police that are still there. So there is a bit of a tie-up just on the approach. Once you pass that, no issue at all. Westbound 401 right through Scarborough. There is a stall westbound 401 in the collectors approaching Yonge in the right lane. Eastbound 401, still a bit of volume from south of Pearson out towards the 400. Avoid risky digs and stay safe. 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I'm Tully Ko in your next update at noon on News Talk 1010 Toronto.
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0: No live lane issues. Headed towards the 401, eastbound still delays, 427 to the 400. Westbound delays from the DVP all the way out to Avenue Road and off the majors on the Danforth east of Pharmacy. Cruise on scene of a collision through the area. News Talk at 1010. Weather for your day today. Sunny, and then we'll see a mix of sun and clouds. It's going to stay warm, though. Highs of 28 with a humidex of 33 degrees. Right now, we are currently sitting at 29 degrees with a humidex, it feels like, 32. 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
1: It's 10 minutes before the top of the hour. Just about 20 minutes ago, a meeting started in Washington, D.C. between the Minister

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15: Welcome back. Mark Tuohy in for Deb Hutton this afternoon. I got into the studio and everybody's talking about baseball. Not just baseball, but Blue Jays baseball. And I'm a Blue Jays fan when they win. And they were doing really great last season. And then this season, I haven't been that much of a fan, to be perfectly honest. But everybody was talking about baseball. And they were talking about some unique, perhaps unprecedented, maybe not, but definitely unusual and unexpected weirdness that happened during their game with the Red Sox last night. It sounded a little bit like this.
16: Swinging at a high pop in center field and getting underneath that to make the play is Bateman. And he throws into second base, and the Red Sox forgot how many outs there were, and that winds up a double play and a base running mistake.
17: Both runners.
16: Wow.
17: The scoreboard had two outs.
16: Scoreboard did have two out.
17: But you have
16: to
17: know.
16: You can't use that as an excuse.
18: We have a time play, meaning when the third out was made at first base with the runner not tagging up, the runner that was on third base also did not tag, but crossed home plate before the third out was made at first base. The run is going to score.
17: Bizarre.
16: That's as strange as it gets.
17: That's the rule.
15: As strange as it gets. All I know out of that clip is, I don't know, was on third.

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0: Golf's Championship Chase, the FedEx Cup Playoffs.
2: Absolutely perfect.
0: August 13th to the 30th on TSN. Championship Chase, the FedEx Cup Playoffs.
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0: August 13th to the 30th on TSN.
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